0: right.
1: Watch it. Ha!
2: Timba, how are you, man, sir?
3: 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Yeah.

0: 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You can listen to that song on our acoustic covers playlist on Spotify and Apple Music. Just use the link in the description or click one of the on-screen cards. Thanks again.
1: 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We were both too tired to sleep, so we took turns of staring out the window at the darkness. 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

The bad times in life is like a telephone. 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

Anyway, the wind blows. Get out your prayer mats and your hymn books and turn to page 103. This one is Angels.